0: junge Nacht.
1: Let's get the party started. See you at the bar, you was hardly talking. That's when I knew that your heart was scarring. Friends to lovers need a part to star in. Like, wait, babe,

0: 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Liebesalarm. Die Show mit Dennis und Benny Wolter.
1: Let's get the party started. See you at the bar, you was hardly talking. That's when I knew that your heart was scarring. 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
1: When I pray, and I only drink when I overthink. I only smoke when I pray, and I only drink when I overthink. 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

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It doesn't matter where you come from. It's all right. For in my house, we are all free. One nation.

Be the black sheep. 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You can ask me. Shotguns, all you lame, take the backseat. I clap that ass like I clap a little ass cheek. 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Shotguns, all you lame, take the backseat. 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I clap that ass like I clap a little

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I'm really sleepy though. I was up all night.

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Bust up 4-5 Blanco one Remington. Any boy this baller turn them in a Killington. Bad man, you know we vibes can't done. 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Big bad

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Atlanta, tell you about my run, you know what I'm saying? Ask Pluto.